when I only think. 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I only smoke when I drink. 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

0: 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Anders.
1: 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They all be vibing to that same beat.
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And saying sorry doesn't heal the wounds. I was hurt, knowing that I was hurting you. Your reflections in the waters that I drown in. Wasn't looking for nobody when you found me. When the sun clears now, I peek at

Just promise that you got me when I fall, yeah. Couple months down in 716. Not for fun, just trying to take my mind off these things, yeah. Most of the time I felt